0: Yeah, so she put that out, and I just discovered it, and it's a DAT tape. I was thinking what was cool. I was like, man, her songwriting process is, you know, like mine. Like, sometimes, you know, back when I was making some music, I would come up with a melody, and then the lyrics. Or sometimes the lyrics come first, and then it's the melody. But yeah, that was pretty cool. That was a KG discovery. More Love and R&B up next.
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0: This is Love & R&B with KG Smooth. Next hour, it's Wine Time with KG. Gonna welcome back inside Wine Time, singer, actor, Keith D. Robinson. Yes, you remember Keith Robinson. He played CeCe in Dreamgirls. Yeah, he is also currently playing Dr. Ted Richardson on the number one CBS daytime drama, Beyond the Gates. And he just released his new album, Love Episodic 2, The Alglow Rhythm, which is out right now. His single, Up, it really is going up. It's a great song. The whole album is great. And so next hour for Wine Time, we're going to chop it up with actor, singer, Keith D. Robinson. This is Love & R&B.
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0: This is Love and R&B with KG Smooth. 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
4: Today, let's take a minute to remind ourselves that God clearly sees what we are facing. God knows the obstacles and the challenges we will have to overcome. God totally understands how we can become fearful, feel overwhelmed, and have trepidation, anxiety. But God also sees when we have become complacent and are no longer doing our best to help each other, but instead are only concerned about our own well-being. So today is a good opportunity for us to reassess our commitment to the will of God. Do we just complain and criticize when assistance and support is what is really needed? Do we have a strategy to correct situations and occurrences that we know are wrong? Can we replace our fear with action and our insecurity with confidence, knowing that God has never, ever left us nor forsaken us in the midst of any crisis, because God is eternally on our side? So let's get at it. Amen.

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0: Hey, yo, this is D.L. 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

niggas in it like a minute shout of love this shit. We was smoking, drinking, chilling till we walked up in the building on the elevator wet. Wanna rub me against shout turn. And when the key plug, the initial say that charge 6 or 7 mention for a mission. Got 9. Tell them keep 2. I'm tip, start line. Shout it, but while I'm tripping, talking ankles on shoulder, damn turn.

0: yeah. We wall to wall in this. Yo, yo, yo, and all that wanna be thug. Bringing 40s up in the club. Nah, we ain't having that in 2026. Leave them in the cars with the ARs. It's been brought to you by the good people at Radio Killer Records. 2026. Yeah.
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While you stand on business on the JOB, so do we by playing Charlotte's best throwbacks. 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

0: These are the songs we fell in love to, got our hearts broken to, and fell in love all over again. 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

Today, let's take a minute to remind ourselves that God clearly sees what we are facing. God knows the obstacles and the challenges we will have to overcome. God totally understands how we can become fearful, feel overwhelmed, and have trepidation, anxiety. But God also sees when we have become complacent and are no longer doing our best to help each other, but instead are only concerned about our own well-being. So today is a good opportunity for us to reassess our commitment to the will of God. Do we just complain and criticize when assistance and support is what is really needed? Do we have a strategy to correct situations and occurrences that we know are wrong? Can we replace our fear with action and our insecurity with confidence, knowing that God has never, ever left us nor forsaken us in the midst of any crisis, because God is eternally on our side? So let's get at it. Amen.

0: Man, thank y'all, man. Thank you, God, for letting us see another day, y'all. That's why we praise God every single morning. Thank y'all for joining us this morning. I got your front page coming up next, Ricky Smiley the Morning Show.
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15: 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On South Boulevard, we have an accident at Arrowwood Road. Otherwise, interstates and secondaries, accident and stall free. Ongoing construction includes the right lane closed on inbound Monroe Road between McAlway Road and Wendover Road. Also, we have a closure on Prosperity Church Road between Benfield Road and Prosperity Ridge through next March. I'm Jack Wally on 105.3.
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18: Good morning. Partly sunny with the temperature near the record of 99. A thunderstorm this afternoon. The high will be 97. Charlotte Mecklenburg School Superintendent is accusing the school board of extortion. Dr. Crystal Hill detailed allegations in a 200-page memo released yesterday that focused on things surrounding her internal investigation. She claims school officials threatened to release serious allegations against her if she didn't resign her position in early June. A healthcare system around Charlotte is using AI to help families in hospital stays. WSOC reports Novant Health is using a new system called Q-Rounds that notifies families when doctors will be visiting a patient. It's a system that started in the neonatal intensive care unit but will now be used in adult care. Alaska is asking a judge to dismiss a lawsuit over its sharing of voter information with the U.S. Justice Department. The League of Women Voters and Alaska Black Caucus sued state election officials in April. The group say officials shared driver's license numbers and addresses, violating Alaskans' right to privacy. I'm Rocio Rivera signing off. Back to the Ricky Smiley Morning Show on 105.3 R&B.
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0: All right, 26 minutes after the hour. Y'all got your front page right here. Frida's, good morning.
26: Good morning, Ricky. It's Friday, September 18th. Here's what's going on in the news. The war in Iran is at another major crossroads. President Trump says he's deciding whether to annihilate the Iranian regime or not, saying anything could happen with me. Well, he told the truth there. Meanwhile, a UN commissioned panel says there are reasonable grounds to believe the U.S. committed war crimes in two February airstrikes in Iran that killed at least 178 civilians, including children at a school. The U.S. has rejected that report. Meanwhile, we've seen some in the Republican Party break with him. Now, that's not a good sign for the GOP right before a midterm. Case in point, Florida Congresswoman Maria Elvira Salazar says some of the administration's actions have gone too far in terms of immigration. And in a new campaign ad, she says Hispanic voters who helped Trump win in 2024 feel betrayed. She says she's not calling for amnesty, but wants immigrants to have what she calls a dignified life. Lastly, AI is doing what AI does. OpenAI just released 6 new reports detailing unexpected or concerning behavior from its models. Some AI systems went off script, accessed code they weren't supposed to, and in some cases even uploaded files without permission. That's the real concern concern when AI is handling sensitive information. It can't just freelance. If it starts making moves outside its assignment, that's a control problem, not just a computer glitch. For info on these stories and more, go to RickySmileyMorningShow.com. Now, here's a look at sports.
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2: Last night on Thursday Night Football, the Buffalo Bills got the job done. They beat the Detroit Lions to open their brand new stadium. They won the game 41-31. Buffalo is my Super Bowl pick for the AFC team this year.
0: Man, stop. You just saying that because they won last night.
2: Man, I said that 2 weeks ago, man. You better keep up.
0: Did he
2: up.
0: Say that day?
2: You better keep up. Yes, sir. I said
3: that. Oh,
2: don't be surprised.
0: I'm finna start writing this down,
2: and
0: Rock.
2: Josh Allen gonna be top three in the MVP running, doggone it.
0: If they don't get hurt.
3: You know, what does he tell us every year? Detroit. The Detroit Lions.
2: That's NFC, sir.
3: No, I don't care. I'm saying period.
2: I'm talking about AFC. Yes, sir.
0: Right, so you got Buffalo. Like got you Buffalo, said it right
2: I got,
0: now.
2: I got Buffalo representing
0: y'all write
2: the
0: this down.
2: Representing the AFC.
0: Because, man, we ain't going to start this fighting and it don't get tense around here until it's football season.
2: Let's go. Right
0: go ahead,
2: now.
0: Man.
2: Hey,
0: go
2: big
0: on,
2: college
0: man.
2: Football matchup this weekend. LSU ranked number 7. Ole Miss ranked number 8. Head coach Lane Kiffin, the return. Now, if y'all don't remember, he was the head coach of Ole Miss last year. He
0: right.
2: left the team while Ole Miss was still in the playoffs. So he left a sour taste in the mouths of Ole Miss fans. This game is so big that a La Quinta Inn hotel rooms are going for $1,735 per night.
26: What?
2: I hope this is accurate. Allegedly.
26: Oh, my gosh.
2: This normal cost is $99. We're going to dig into this. Brad got the hot spot coming up next on the Ricky Smiley Morning Show.

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10: 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On northbound 77, we're stop and go between Cherry Road and Gold Hill Road due to an accident blocking the left lane. And on South Boulevard, we have an earlier accident at Arrowwood Road. Otherwise, interstates and secondaries, accidents and stall free. Ongoing construction includes the westbound right lane closed on 5th Street between North Davidson Street and McDowell Street. I'm Jack Wiley on 105.3.
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13: Good morning. Partly sunny with a temperature near the record of 99. A thunderstorm this afternoon. The high will be 97. Charlotte Mecklenburg School Superintendent is accusing the school board of extortion. Dr. Crystal Hill detailed allegations in a 200-page memo released yesterday that focused on things surrounding her internal investigation. She claims school officials threatened to release serious allegations against her if she didn't resign her position in early June. A healthcare system around Charlotte is using AI to help families in hospital stays. WSOC reports Novant Health is using a new system called Q-Round that notifies families when doctors will be visiting a patient. It's a system that started in the neonatal intensive

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18: So I've never been to counseling before, so I don't know if I'm supposed to just like tell you everything. So what made you want to become a counselor? You must have went through a lot of stuff too. Oh, you going to act like it's just me. Okay. Honestly, I'm not understanding why you writing right now. I would love to tell you more, but I don't want to go over my hours. To me, I don't have a problem, but the people around me, really my job. It's my job that's making me upset. You still writing, though. It's like I'm telling you all of these secrets, and you haven't even offered me, like, candy or water or coffee. And it's like, are we really friends? Are we really connecting? You supposed to be on my side. I'm over it. Like, I'm good. So are all your clients like me? I'm not saying like traumatized, I'm like black. Come on, you ask me questions, I ask you questions. Right. How long have you been a counselor, therapist? What's the proper term? Because I want to respect you, therapist. Okay. So when you therapize people, like what do you do? Because I want to be therapized.
6: Oh my God. Gary, coming up.

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10: 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Northbound 77, stop and go in York County between Celanese Road and Gold Hill Road due to an accident blocking two left lanes. Northbound 85 out of Gaston County, stop and go between New Hope Road and McAddenville. We're also looking at an accident blocking the right lane on westbound 6th Street at North Graham Street. South Boulevard, we have an accident at Arrowwood Road. I'm Jack Wiley on 105.3.
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13: Good morning. Partly sunny with a temperature near the record of 99. A thunderstorm this afternoon. The high will be 97. Charlotte Mecklenburg School Superintendent is accusing the school board of extortion. Dr. Crystal Hill detailed allegations in a 200-page memo released yesterday that focused on things surrounding her internal investigation. She claims school officials threatened to release serious allegations against her if she didn't resign her position in early June. A healthcare system around Charlotte is using AI to help families in hospital stays. WSOC reports Novant Health is using a new system called Q-Rounds that notifies families when doctors will be visiting a patient. It's a system that started in the neonatal intensive care unit but will now be used in adult care. Alaska is asking a judge to dismiss a lawsuit over its sharing of voter information with the U.S. Justice Department. The League of Women Voters and Alaska Black Caucus sued state election officials in April. The group say officials shared driver's license numbers and addresses, violating Alaskans' right to privacy. I'm Rocio Rivera signing off. Back to the Ricky Smiley Morning Show on 105.3 R&B.

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2: This report is sponsored by Macy's. Northbound 77 is stop and go between Celanese Road and Gold Hill Road due to an accident on the shoulder. Northbound 85 out of Gaston County stop and go between New Hope Road and McAdenville. We're also looking at southbound delays on 77 between Moorhead Street and Remount Road due to an accident. York Road inbound stop and go between the State Line and Shopton Road West. I'm Jack Wiley on 105.3.
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5: Good morning. Partly sunny with a temperature near the record of 99. A thunderstorm this afternoon. The high will be 97. Charlotte Mecklenburg School Superintendent is accusing the school board of extortion. Dr. Crystal Hill detailed allegations in a 200-page memo released yesterday that focused on things surrounding her internal investigation. She claims school officials threatened to release serious allegations against her if she didn't resign her position in early June. A healthcare system around Charlotte is using AI to help families in hospital stays. WSOC reports Novant Health is using a new system called Q-Rounds that notifies families when doctors will be visiting a patient. It's a system that started in the neonatal intensive care unit but will now be used in adult care. Alaska is asking a judge to dismiss a lawsuit over its sharing of voter information with the U.S. Justice Department. The League of Women Voters and Alaska Black Caucus sued state election officials in April. The group say officials shared driver's license numbers and addresses, violating Alaskans' right to privacy. I'm Rocio Rivera signing off. Back to the Ricky Smiley Morning Show on 105.3 R&B.

0: everybody. 800 pounds is to the brothers of I.O. the Phi Theta Fraternity Incorporated. What up, John?
1: I'm good, but you don't know this, Garrett. Everybody up for the weekend, man. And of course, hit me up on the gram, J-A-H Lion Sound.
0: J-A-H Lion Sound. Hey, where you going to be at tonight?
1: Yeah, man, today you don't know, Jamaican Lounge in Atlanta. Tomorrow on Rendezvous and Sunday Spice House, like Tony, I'm already working.
0: There it is. Hey, appreciate you, big dog.
1: My pleasure, man. You done good.
0: All right, Black Tony, where you at, man? He's Friday, man.
2: Damn, cuz, I probably should, but on, I'm not going to lie, I probably should call you last night. Told you I had a doctor appointment this morning.
0: No,
2: this not where old doctor call you. Because, you know, when I go see Dr. Carl, you know, usually he'll let you know I'm coming in. But he out of town, so I had to come to the little hood doctor over here. And I'm in the room right now waiting on him to come in. Cause he
0: what's the problem? Why you had to go to the doctor?
2: Oh, no, this the hood doctor, Shawty. He do everything for $5, Shawty. He used to be a real doctor, but he got his license took because he did something to somebody. I don't know. But he come to the hood, and he set up a little office by the little muffler shop, where they do used tires and mufflers at. And he got a little office set up in there. He let us all come in there. We ain't got no insurance.
0: You being at the doctor, so, you can't make an appointment. Why? You can't make an appointment.
2: Shawty, you got to do it when he can do it. No, he got to do it early in the morning because he got another job. He work at Amazon. He deliver a package, so he got to do the appointment early. Shawty.
0: But
2: he
0: got me here.
2: I got to do a proscrape exam. So he got me laying down on. Yeah, I'm laying down on the table right now. Shawty, they had me take. But they're crazy though, Shawty. I'm gonna tell you this, but I mean, I guess it's okay because it's a doctor, Shawty. But I had to take my pants off, Shawty.
0: Yeah,
2: I ain't gonna lie, son. And they got me laying on the table right now. I'm waiting on him to come in.
0: You gotta take your pants off.
3: Yeah,
2: I had to take my pants off. It's a proscrape.
3: Prostate.
2: Proscrape. Yeah.

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5: 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Northbound 85 in Gaston County stopping over between New Hope Road and McAddenville, with southbound delays on 77 between Moorhead Street and Remount Road. Northbound delays in York County are between Selnes Road and Gold Hill Road due to an accident on the shoulder. We're also stop and go northbound on 77 between Tyvola Road and Clanton due to an accident. I'm Jack Wiley on 105.3.
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8: Good morning. Partly sunny with a temperature near the record of 99. A thunderstorm this afternoon. The high will be 97. Charlotte Mecklenburg School Superintendent is accusing the school board of extortion. Dr. Crystal Hill detailed allegations in a 200-page memo released yesterday that focused on things surrounding her internal investigation. She claims school officials threatened to release serious allegations against her if she didn't resign her position in early June. A healthcare system around Charlotte is using AI to help families in hospital stays. WSOC reports Novant Health is using a new system called Q-Rounds that notifies families when doctors will be visiting a patient. It's a system that started in the neonatal intensive care unit but will now be used in adult care. Alaska is asking a judge to dismiss a lawsuit over its sharing of voter information with the U.S. Justice Department. The League of Women Voters and Alaska Black Caucus sued state election officials in April. The group say officials shared driver's license numbers and addresses, violating Alaskans' right to privacy. I'm Rocio Rivera signing off. Back to the Ricky Smiley Morning Show on 105.3 R&B.
9: I'm WBTV Chief Meteorologist Al Conklin, but today's First Alert weather forecast gets set for a hot, humid Friday. High temperatures in the middle 90s, the heat index near 100. Scattered thundershowers this afternoon becoming more prominent and heavy as we go into the evening hours. Be mindful of that if you're making your Friday evening outdoor plans. Overnight temperatures will fall into the low 70s. Cooler tomorrow, mid 80s with mostly cloudy skies. There might be a few spotty showers or rumble of thunder, not a lot of rain, and then upper 80s to near 90 for Sunday and Monday. Scattered thunderstorms on Sunday becoming more widespread on Monday.
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12: All right, y'all, Rick Smiley Morning Show. Joining us this morning, she's an award-winning journalist, television host, author, producer, and mom who has created a space where celebrities can be real and everyday people can tell their stories. Ladies and gentlemen, let me get a drum roll. It's about to be messy. We about to have some fun. This is our personal friend. I want y'all to give it up for Tamron Hall.
11: Good morning. Good morning.
13: I'm coming in hot. Your intro. Why didn't you say friend first? People won't
12: minute.
13: Believe we're friends if you end with friend. If you're going to go friend,
12: hold on. We're going to start this. Ladies and gentlemen, Ricky Smiley, right. Morning Show, our good friend, our sister. We love her. We were born together. We went to school together. Her and Alfreda got to fighting at the club together. Television host, author, producer, and mom. Y'all give it up for Tamron Hall.
14: Whoa, whoa. Whoa.
13: Thank you. Finally, some respect.
12: Happy birthday, Tamron.
13: Thank you. Oh, my gosh. Freedus didn't give me one thing.
15: How dare you? Because what do you get somebody who has everything? I have to find the most interesting gift
13: more.
15: That's...
13: You get them more. You get
14: that's
13: them
14: right, more. Honey.
13: That's
14: more.
13: What you give them. But I love y'all so much.
12: We love you, too. And Tamron, we just got like 8 seasons is a really big deal. 8 seasons. It's a big deal, and you have a huge lineup this season. So what's something that you learned from a guest that has kind of changed how you looked at your life?
13: Oh, my God, that's a great question. You know, I like all of us, everybody on your show, people have counted us out at different times, and you are only out if you think you are. People think that they can determine your destiny. They can determine how far you will go, whether it's in our radio industry, music, whatever the things that we've done. And you're only out if you think you are. When I lost my job, I was 47. I'd never lost a job in my life. I'd worked since I was 14, but I didn't accept that another person gets to determine my steps. God determines that, and I determine that. Mm-hmm. And I think that's the biggest lesson in all of it. That's why we're now at season 8. Tomorrow, we're taping an exclusive interview with Jalen Brunson, his mother and his father, their first interview together. And it's going to air this Monday on September 21st. And the big thing with me, when I was talking to the Brunson family, I said, listen, I can talk to you about the Knicks and the run and all of this. But in truth, everybody wants to know, how can you raise a champion? And that doesn't mean rings, and that doesn't mean, you know, acquiring everything in life. But how do you keep getting up when somebody says, in his case, you're too short, you're too slow, you're too this? And so whether you have a kid or not, we all want to know, how do you get back up? So those are the things that made the show, I think, stand out. It's one thing to have Jalen Brunson on and me try to play basketball and do some things like that. It's another to dig into this conversation of who are you when your back is against the wall? And I think that's why we're still on.
15: So, Tamron, you are talking about kids. And I just want to say, you know, I had a child when we were in our 20s, and you were such, like, you were a mom without being a mom. I could call you and be like, Tamron, I just don't know what to do. And, you know some people like that, but I really want to take you back. If you remember, because my son's birthday is this week, too. I want to know if you remember where you were and what we were doing on the day I went into labor.
13: Oh, you know what? I don't like this show. I don't like the people on this show.
15: Okay, I'll tell the story. I will tell the story.
12: We want to know.
15: I'm going to tell y'all it was Tamron's birthday.
13: No, you're not.
15: So I'm pregnant, Tamron's like, hey, I'm coming over on my birthday because I got, you know, I'm with my new guy. I want you to meet him. So they drive up.
13: No, I didn't want you to meet him.
15: Well,
13: did I say that?
15: You wanted me to see him. Yeah. So we drive. They drive up. I see him. I'm on my deck in his little shiny little convertible Mercedes. They come in.
13: Did he have a Mercedes?
15: Yes,
13: no, he
15: did.
13: Didn't.
15: Yes, he did. He had like a red convertible Mercedes or something.
13: He did?
15: Yes. Anyway.
13: Do you remember his name?
15: I do not remember.
13: Don't say his name.
15: I will not say his name.
12: But y'all so messy.
15: Let me tell you something. So he comes in and I'm like, oh, hi. Nice to meet you. Oh, gosh. My stomach. Oh, no. I'm starting to go into labor while Tamron's on her birthday date. So she's like, are you kidding me?
13: I wasn't on the date yet.
15: No, I wasn't on the date yet. Not yet.
13: I was getting ready to go on the date.
15: She's getting ready to go.
13: She goes into labor.
12: Why would you do that?
13: In front of us.
15: Yes.
13: Because she was hating because I was on a date.
14: Because she got knocked up.
15: Tamron and her new guy wind up
14: starting their date at the hospital with me going into labor and having to have a baby.
12: Yes.
13: Well, Gary, and that's not the worst, Gary. She not only, it's the longest labor ever.
12: Yes, honey.
13: We got to go. And I was like, we got to go. I said, you're messing up my date. We got to go.
12: Hater, honey. Just like she is, honey. Yeah. She's a hater. Hating on your man, honey, because hers had knocked her up. But anyway, Tamron, speaking of dating, honey, dating has changed so much, girls. So what is the craziest dating advice that you've heard recently that made you think, absolutely not, besides that pregnancy thing with Alfreda's?
13: That women should pay for the date. I don't think that you should.
16: That's crazy as hell. I agree with that term.
13: I think that's crazy. I think we're doing a show. In fact, Kendra G is coming on the show. We're talking about dating. There's a whole trend of the chase, right? What happened to the chase? And why some men believe that women have ruined dating because we don't let you chase. And it's really controversial. Believe it or not, I'm from the different era, right? I'm from a chase era of the dating world. If you go on a date and they can't pay for the date, you should not go on the date. And I know that's probably that some people might think that's antiquated, but I do not. And I think it's crazy to tell somebody that, you ask me out, you got to be able to pay for the meal. And that doesn't mean I'm for sale. That does not mean, but you have to pay for me. I don't think a guy should take you out. But I don't think you should go out with a guy who can't pay for the dinner.
15: Yeah, you said
13: it. And anybody tells you otherwise is not giving you good advice. Right. I think it starts off wrong.
15: Right.
12: Agreed. Absolutely.
13: So that's my most controversial advice.
12: Wow. Hey, we have more Tamron Hall up next, Ricky Smiley Morning Show.
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4: 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Northbound 85 in Gaston County stopping over between New Hope Road and McAddenville, with southbound delays on 77 between Moorhead Street and Remount Road. Northbound delays in York County are between Selnes Road and Gold Hill Road due to an accident on the shoulder. We'll also stop and go northbound on 77 between Tyvola Road and Clanton due to an accident. I'm Jack Wiley on 105.3.
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7: Good morning. Partly sunny with a temperature near the record of 99. A thunderstorm this afternoon. The high will be 97. Charlotte Mecklenburg School Superintendent is accusing the school board of extortion. Dr. Crystal Hill detailed allegations in a 200-page memo released yesterday that focused on things surrounding her internal investigation. She claims school officials threatened to release serious allegations against her if she didn't resign her position in early June. A healthcare system around Charlotte is using AI to help families in hospital stays. WSOC reports Novant Health is using a new system called Q-Rounds that notifies families when doctors will be visiting a patient. It's a system that started in the neonatal intensive care unit but will now be used in adult care. Alaska is asking a judge to dismiss a lawsuit over its sharing of voter information with the U.S. Justice Department. The League of Women Voters and Alaska Black Caucus sued state election officials in April. The group say officials shared driver's license numbers and addresses, violating Alaskans' right to privacy. I'm Rocio Rivera signing off. Back to the Ricky Smiley Morning Show on 105.3 R&B.

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3: 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Roy Cooper will stand up to Trump and his Republican allies and put North Carolina families first. 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
7: 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Northbound 85 out of Gaston County is stop and go between New Hope Road and McAddenville. Northbound 77 slow between Tyvola Road and Clanton Road due to an accident on the shoulder. 77 southbound slow between Moorhead Street and Remount Road. I'm Jack Wiley on 105.3.
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9: I'm WBTV Chief Meteorologist Al Conklin with today's First Alert weather forecast. Get set for a hot, humid Friday. High temperatures in the middle 90s. The heat index near 100. Scattered thundershowers this afternoon becoming more prominent and heavy as we go into the evening hours. Be mindful of that if you're making your Friday evening outdoor plans. Overnight temperatures will fall into the low 70s. Cooler tomorrow, mid 80s with mostly cloudy skies. There might be a few spotty showers or rumble of thunder. Not a lot of rain. And then upper 80s to near 90 for Sunday and Monday. Scattered thunderstorms on Sunday becoming more widespread on Monday.
10: 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What up, Alfredas?
11: Hey, Ricky, what up? It's Friday, September 18th. Here is what's going on in the news. A disturbing investigation in Philly is getting bigger. Police now say seven women have been connected to an investigation centered around a home in the city's Olney neighborhood. Now, five are reported missing, and investigators say digital evidence recovered from that property appears to show several women injured or possibly dead. Police have also seen video video they believe shows the homeowner's late father strangling a woman. Investigators are still working to determine what happened. In other news, more legal issues for Texas Attorney General Ken Paxton. He's facing a new lawsuit from the family of a black woman who died during pregnancy. The family of Tierra Walker says doctors denied her an abortion that could have saved her life because of Texas's abortion restrictions. Walker died from preeclampsia in December 2024. The lawsuit names Paxton, state medical officials, healthcare institutions, and several doctors as defendants. In other news, Ricky, we just heard that American kids' reading scores have hit historic lows, and now a new report says skipping breakfast could leave kids dealing with brain fog and fatigue, which can make it harder to learn and focus in class. Dietitians' advice is simple. Give kids something with protein and fiber before they head out the door. Think eggs and toast, maybe milk or yogurt. So before we blame the phones, the screens, and everything else for kids having trouble focusing, maybe make sure they've had something to eat before they walk out the door. For info on these stories and more, go to RickySmileyMorningShow.com. Now, here's a look at sports.
10: Rock T, the sports genius, is in the building.
12: Ladies and gentlemen, the Buffalo Bills got the job done last night. They beat my Detroit Lions to open up their brand new stadium, 41-31. Buffalo is actually my Super Bowl prediction for the AFC team. So write it down if you ain't got nothing to do. Quarterback Josh Allen will probably be top three players that's going to be running for that MVP this season. Big college football game this weekend. Number 7 LSU versus number 8 Ole Miss. Head coach Lane Kiffin of LSU, it's the return. If y'all don't remember, he was the head coach of Ole Miss last year, and he left the team while Ole Miss was still in the playoffs. So
13: that's going to be crazy.
12: He left the sour taste in the mouths of Ole Miss fans. This game is so big that allegedly.
13: But do Ole Miss have the same team, like a good team like they had last year?
12: I don't think so, but you never know, man. You don't count nobody out. I think LSU going to go in there and win by like 3 touchdowns. I don't think it's going to be like, it's going to be a good game. Going to be a lot of hype, but Lane Kiffin got them boys ready to go. So word is that there's a La Quinta Inn out there that raised the booking rates from $99 per night up to $1,700 per night.
11: Wait, what?
13: La Quinta in Oxford, Mississippi.
12: Yes,
13: that's
12: sir.
13: That's insane.
12: That's how big this
13: at
12: game is.
13: At a La Quinta.
12: A La Quinta.
13: I'm talking about them damn sheets be by thinnest tops paper that you roll marijuana with.
11: Come on, guys.
13: That's how thin them sheets be.
6: I know.
13: Yeah, man. Yeah, hey, Brad, man. All them gigs you had to stay. You ain't have no choice but to sit on the edge of the bed all night at a La Quinta with your arms folded in your lap because you refuse to lay down on that damn nasty on, bed.
14: Now. That's the hotel that gives you a real
13: key. Yeah, crackheads, prostitutes, everything going on next door. Got them damn rooms like with Dr. King them stayed in. You go from the outside, no hallways or nothing. Dog, am I going to die? Am I going to die?
12: Hey, man, it is what
13: then
12: it
13: I'd
12: is.
13: Then I end up sleeping in my car some nights, man. In some hotel, I'm not going to go in. If the light is stinking, imagine what the room smells like.
6: Right.
12: Slow down, Lord Chief. Hey, Super Dad, we got time for the HBCU matchups, man. Uh-oh.
15: Oh, my God.
12: We got a shout-out. We got a couple games real fast. Tennessee State going to be at FAMU this week. Shout-out to Bethune-Cookman. Got Virginia Lynchburg. Oh, we got a shout-out to Hampton U. They got Norfolk State University at Battle of the Bay. Also, Tuskegee and Jackson State going at it this weekend.
13: Oh, that's good.
12: Yeah, Benedict and Fort Valley State. Central State and Arkansas. Pine Bluff. Shout-out to Bowie State and Alabama A&M going head up.
13: Oh, that's going to be good.
12: Fayetteville State and Johnson C. Smith.

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1: 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Drop it like it's hot.
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4: Woo!
3: You can catch me at the hot spot.
4: It's the
5: BRAT. All right, party people. 28 before the top of the hour. Time for the hot spot. What up, Brett?
6: What up, Ricky? Good morning, everybody. I'm your girl, Brat Tatat, and this is the hot spot where we bring you music, movies, and more. So let's get on off into it. Well, y'all, October London is speaking out about facing pushback and harassment from his industry peers in R&B. And he's pointing the finger at established artists and writers in the R&B community. And here's what he said.
7: I've been very upset at the way that I've been treated in R&B by other artists that nobody knows. You have no idea that behind the scenes stuff that happens. I've had the cops call on me to mess up my sound check. I've had them come out and say that I couldn't do a sound check. I've had some of your biggest, amazing, bright stars that have written so many songs for so many people come out and accidentally unplug everything while I'm doing a show in the middle of everybody. It's been a lot of just bullying, but I keep busting their ass every time.
6: Wow. That's crazy. Why do y'all think it's like that? Because everybody competing with everybody, huh?
8: Maybe.
5: Yeah. That's crazy. Like backstage, like?
6: No, just like they unplugging his the equipment before he get on stage, just trying to kind of like sabotage his show. And he seems like he's saying this has happened to him with a few people.
8: Wow.
6: A few like R&B legends and stuff. So
5: that music industry is crazy.
8: That sounds insane.
6: Who are you telling?
5: That's somebody why it's just always good to equipment. Do shows with your friends, man. Other artists that you are friends with, man, where it's friendly, because that make you have a better performance. When you feel like you got friends standing on the side of the stage waiting on their turn to go on stage, and it's a good relationship with everybody, that makes the show better. Everybody feel comfortable. Nobody feel paranoid. I felt tension backstage before. You just felt like it. Just I don't know. I've been in some weird situations.
6: Well, you know, when you're a new artist, you can't really control who you get booked with. You just you go and go do the shows, and they put you on an R&B tour with a bunch of other R&B singers because you're an R&B singer. But you know, I guess maybe he's doing
5: well.
6: Why
5: would somebody do that though?
6: I don't know. That's so mean. Like, yeah, that's the industry for you though. You think you want to get in it, but you have no idea. No
5: I
6: idea.
5: I couldn't see Gladys Knight unplugging Patti LaBelle.
8: Never.
5: You never see the doggone Whispers unplug maze. That don't make sense. You want them to have a good show. That means the audience is going to be ready so when you come on stage.
6: Right, exactly. Exactly.
5: What if the Mississippi Mass Choir and the Georgia Mass Choir got to play? You know what I'm saying?
8: Don't get it. Come on.
5: Yeah.
6: You know what? You are stupid. We're going to wrap up the hot spot.
8: Good idea.
6: That. Stupid note, but if you miss any part of the show, make sure you check out the Ricky Smiley Morning Show podcast.
5: What a Jamal Bryant slap
8: Bishop. I knew it was not done.
6: Available wherever you get your podcast. You know what? Dwight Stone got the praise mix down. Don't say no more. It's the Ricky Smiley Morning Show.
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4: 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He will restore the Affordable Care Act tax credits so that families don't have to keep facing steep insurance premium hikes. Meanwhile, Republicans in Washington are focused on supporting Trump's tariffs and his war, which have pushed prices even higher. North Carolina families are paying more, so Washington, D.C. should be focused on bringing costs down. Roy Cooper will stand up to Trump and his Republican allies and put North Carolina families first. Early voting is October 15th through the 31st, and Election Day is Tuesday, November 3rd. 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
11: 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I'm running for Senate, and I approve this message.
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0: The Century with I Don't Mind right here on 105.3 R&B. Your girl Olympia D. Good morning. How are you doing? Let me tell you, some people on my phone lines right now are feeling pretty good because they are calling in already for the Brighties. That means somebody might know the answer. But look, let me tell you, if you know the right answer, I told you I'm doubling up the prizes on you, okay? I got a pair of tickets for you to go check out Marvin the Musical over there at Ovens Auditorium. And I got a pair of tickets for you to go check out Dave Chappelle, October the 21st, Spectrum Center. I'm putting you in the building, baby. Are you ready to go? All right, let's see what we got today. But first, let me go ahead and ring the brain tease so you'll know exactly what you're answering, okay? Here we go. I'm a strong stroker. I watch the wet spot. If you go down on me three times, you could die. What am I? Let me read it one more time. Man, the phone lines are going crazy right now. Okay. Let me get focused. I'm a strong stroker. I watch the wet spot. If you go down on me three times, you could die. What am I? Call me right now if you know the answer. 980-485-1053. Again, 980-485-1053. I feel real good about today. I feel like I'm going to be hooking somebody up with double the prizes today. So let's see what you got on this morning's Brain Tease on 105.3 R&B. Let's go.
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0: 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What's your name?
1: Terry.
0: Hey, Terry, how are you doing?
1: I'm doing good.
0: All right, Terry, you sound real sure of yourself. Are you ready for the brain tease?
1: I think I am.
0: All right, here we go. I'm a strong stroker. I watch the wet spot. If you go down on me three times, you could die. What am I?
1: Lifeguard.
0: Is that your final answer?
1: That's what I'm going with. I tried to call in yesterday, couldn't get through.
0: All right. You are absolutely correct. Congratulations.
1: Yeah. I knew the answer yesterday. I couldn't get through. I thought y'all blocked me.
0: We wouldn't do anything like that. No, no. But I do want to know, what was the giveaway?
1: The strong stroker part.
0: Okay, there you go. Yep, in order to be a lifeguard, you got to be a strong stroker. They always watch the wet spot, which is the ocean. And if you go down three times, that usually means that someone is in distress and that you are actively drowning. So that's their cue to jump right on into the water. So absolutely correct. Congratulations.
1: Thank you. I was talking to my wife about yesterday.
0: Well, tell me what you're going to win. Let me see if you know.
1: Those Marvin Play tickets and the Dave Chappelle tickets.
0: That's right. You're going to see Marvin Gaye, the musical, over there at Ubba's Auditorium, October the 11th. And I'm hooking you up with a pair of tickets to go see Dave Chappelle over there at the Spectrum Center on October the 21st.
1: I was just excited with Dave Chappelle tickets.
0: I know, that's right. Now go ahead and tell everybody, what station just doubled the fun for you?
1: 105.3 R&B.
0: Yes, sir. And I don't know if you guys have heard enough, but the Feds raise the rates. We're going to talk about that at 10:45 with your news update right here on 105.3 RNB.

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1: Love King forever. Your face, Tommy. I like this.

0: That's Raheem Devon. The pleasure would be mine right here on 105.3 R&B, your girl Olympia D. All right, it's time for your news update. And yesterday, the Federal Reserve raised rates by a quarter point, putting it at about 3.75% to about 4%. Now, this is the first hike in 3 years, and officials are signaling that another interest rate could come a little bit later on this year if inflation does not cool down. Now, this means that interest rates on your credit cards, your car loans, business financing, and some mortgages have just increased and got more expensive. But if you own some CDs or a high interest savings account, you could be raking in a lot more dough. But this is going to be putting pressure on American families as they are paying more for gas, housing, food, and borrowing. Yeah. All right, you guys, we're going to keep this thing rocking and rolling. Coming up next hour, you already know we got your daily dilemma. That's when I ask you a question to find out what would you do if you were in that situation. Mm-hmm. It's time for you to put in your two cents with the daily dilemma. And it's coming up at 11:15 right here on 105.3 RNB.
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All right, so let's check this out. Coming up, we got your daily dilemma going down at 11:15. And we're going to title this, Is It Time for My Mother-in-Law to Go? Ooh, you know, sometimes when you start messing with those mother-in-laws, that's a bad situation for you. All right, so we got that coming up at 11:15 right here on 105.3 R&B. And make sure you put me on speed dial, too. 980-485-1053.

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0: That's Beyonce with that morning dew dunk right here on 105.3 R&B, your girl Olympia D. All right, we got your daily dilemma going down, and we're titling this, Is It Time for Mama to Go? Now, I'm not going to give no names with this letter, but I have someone that wrote in. She said, Hey, Olympia, I'm a big fan of your show, especially The Daily Dilemma. I love hearing people's responses to your questions, but today I got a question of my own that I want to ask your audience. My husband and I have been married for 10 years, and we have 3 kids, 9, 8, and 5. When we started having children, we moved his mother into our home to help out because we both work in very high demanding fields. Initially, when my mother-in-law moved in, she was a big help. However, almost a year ago, when my 5-year-old started kindergarten, she went and got a job. Now, at first it was okay, but now she can barely help us with the kids because of her own work schedule and responsibilities. I've had several conversations with my husband about this. My point is, if she is not going to help us with the kids as we need her to, then what's the point of her being here? She should just move out. Am I being insensitive? Ooh, when you start messing with a man and his mama, girl. Ooh, hold on. She said, P.S., please tell your listeners not to go too hard on me. Girl, I can't guarantee you that one. Oh, no, but I am going to open up the phone lines. 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
3: This is the Daily Play with Joy Taylor. Josh Allen is looking intense. Buffalo followed up a big week 1 win in Houston by opening Highmark Stadium with a win on Thursday night. The Lions came back and made it a game in the second half, but the Bills were up 27-10 at halftime and went on to win 41-31. And Josh Allen was the primary reason why. 248 yards, 3 touchdowns passing, 69 yards, and 2 touchdowns rushing. He now has 9 combined total touchdowns this season for his 2-0 Bills, who get a long week before hosting the Chargers in week 3. A really impressive performance from the 2024 MVP winner. It's too early to say this is the Bills' year, but it might be. Buffalo has never won a Super Bowl. Imagine what that would mean if Josh could deliver one of those to the diehard, heavy-drinking, table-diving Bills fans. 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
2: 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He will restore the Affordable Care Act tax credits so that families don't have to keep facing steep insurance premium hikes. Meanwhile, Republicans in Washington are focused on supporting Trump's tariffs and his war, which have pushed prices even higher. North Carolina families are paying more, so Washington, D.C. should be focused on bringing costs down. Roy Cooper will stand up to Trump and his Republican allies and put North Carolina families first. Early voting is October 15th through the 31st, and Election Day is Tuesday, November 3rd. Make a plan to vote for Roy Cooper.
3: I'm Roy Cooper. I'm running for Senate, and I approve this message.
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0: 105.3 RNB. Is it time for the mother-in-law to go?
1: People gonna be mad at me, but yes, it's time for mom to go.
0: Really?
1: How I'm rolling with my wife.
0: How do you even facilitate that conversation, though?
1: I'd be like, hey, mom, you ain't a sister no more, and it'll be hard. I know people gonna get mad, but my mom will have to go. My wife comes first.
0: Okay.
1: Right. I love my mother. Tell her that she on her way to shower to see me now, but she will have to go.
0: Greg said, I got to sleep with that lady. My mama got to go. All right, so what's your thoughts about it? We're talking about a grandma who moved in with a couple to assist with the kids. However, granny has went and got herself a job, and she got her own responsibilities now, so she's no longer really helping that much with the kids. And the wife is like, look, she needs to move out. Is she being insensitive? What's your thoughts? Call me right now, 980-485-1053. 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

0: 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Is she being insensitive, or is it time for the mother-in-law to go?
1: I'm going to say, Limited, when you get a marriage, I'm going to call it a marriage contract. You know, when you say your vows, that's not a part of the contract. Me personally, I think it's a bad idea for your mother to stay with a married couple. I think it's a bad idea because that's just something that you don't sign up for. That's not any agreement of a marriage contract.
0: So you think it's time for the mother-in-law to roll?
1: Yeah, pretty much.
0: All right. We have a young lady. She says, hey, my mother-in-law moved in to help us with the kids, but recently she got herself a job and she can't help us do almost anything with the kids anymore. Is it time for the mother-in-law to go? What's your thoughts about it? Hit me up. 980-485-1053. 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

0: 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Is the wife being insensitive, or is it time for the mother-in-law to go?
1: That's crazy. Listen, mama staying.
0: Mama staying?
1: Mama staying. And I'm going to tell you what, all that extra money that they making, this is what they do.
0: Uh-huh.
1: Go to your mama, go sit mama down, get with your husband, and go say, hey, mama, you know what? You ain't got to work like that to go make that money, because you keeping the kids.
0: Mm-hmm.
1: It's pretty simple to me. Y'all ain't giving mama no money.
0: Well, maybe mama just want to be out and socialize and have her own life, you know?
1: Okay, that's cool too. Then y'all take care of y'all kids. Oh, mama need a day off too.
0: Uh-huh.
1: Mama, give mama more money and make sure mama get a day off from her grandbabies too.
0: That's right. Ma,
1: okay.
0: That money will motivate you.
1: It
0: right
1: sounds like mama need more money.
0: Mama need more
1: okay?
0: money.
1: Okay. And then other than that, all that extra money that y'all making with those high-end jobs that y'all got, go on ahead and tell mama to sit down, and y'all gonna take that money and y'all gonna build her some extra space. Y'all gonna build an addition onto the house and an in-law house for her. How about that?
0: I like that. I like that. I like that a lot. That's good right there.
1: Mama staying.
0: Mama
1: I
0: staying.
1: Love my mama. Mama staying.
0: He said, mama is staying. She ain't going nowhere. All right, so what's your thoughts about it? Call me right now, 980-485-1053. Again, 980-485-1053.

0: 105.3 RNB. Is the wife being insensitive, or is it time for the mother to go?
1: I don't think the wife is being insensitive, but I don't think they're getting down to the true root of the reason why mom went out and got a job. Mm. Now, if they're willing to subsidize whatever mom's income is for her having a job, then that's a conversation that you would need to have.
0: Okay.
1: But if she just wants to have a job because she feels a purpose, but either way, it has to have a conversation. You have to have the conversation, and you have to find out exactly what needs to happen in order to be able to rectify the issue.
0: Okay.
1: Now, how much the wife has talked to the husband about it, whether or not he is willing to have that conversation, that may be another problem in it.

0: dynamic has changed. Plans have changed.
1: Yeah.
0: And if you're not going to be able to assist us like you originally was assisting us, then yes, we need to revisit our conversation and why we're doing what we're doing.
1: All right. Look, let me tell you right now, this Daily Dilemma is off the chain. Y'all are some funny people. The conversations behind the scenes, absolutely crazy. All right. So look, we're going to keep this thing rocking and rolling. You already know that we're going to have the Midday Getaway Mix is coming up at 12 noon. As a matter of fact, DJ Stacey Blackman, he's out there getting himself some water and hydrating himself because he's about to put in that work. It's coming up right here on 105.3 RNB at 12 noon.
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1: Come on, Stacey Blackman, let's go ahead and get it in. It's Friday! I don't know what's going on with my voice. Y'all know what time it is. It's time for you to get into it, baby. Y'all know what we're going to be doing later on tonight. We're going to be over there at TCB 5400 Bar and Grill, located at 5400 Niven Road. We got everybody free till 9 p.m. Dinner's going to be served and hookahs and cigars out there on the patio. I don't know about you, but I'm ready, baby. Hey, Stacey Blackman, you know the deal. I've given you the assignment. Let's make this thing shake. It's 105.3 R&B, y'all. Let's go.
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Sounds expensive, man. 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
1: Back it up right over here. 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
2: Right over here, man. 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Back it up. Atrium Health on the check-in. Lance on the check-in. Freightline on the check-in. 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
1: All right, fellas, let me get your attention. 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

0: 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Remember, you can celebrate your birthday with a free birthday party every Friday at the Art Factory. 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Again, that's 704-534-8229. And make sure you follow them on Instagram at ArtFactory222. And first up on the birthday list, we got rapper and TV host Xzibit. You can't forget about Jada Pinkett Smith, Angela Simmons, Aisha Tyler, Holly Robinson Pete is celebrating a birthday today along with Jason Sudeikis. And happy heavenly birthday goes out to radio host and voiceover actor June Foray. She was the voice of Rocket J. Squirrel from Rocky and Bullwinkle. And taking it over to Facebook, happy birthday goes out to Tanya Henson Hill, Eric Sean, Davida Michelle, Keisha Moss, Sean Perry, LaWanda McMurray White, Kayshawn Suber, Stephen Hayes, Mr. Fantastic, aka DJ Flava, Sierra Whetstone, Aiden L. Bay, Daryl Osborne. Happy birthday, Mr. Daryl, along with Leola Davis, Jesse Gore, and Miss Tia M. Baker. Happy birthday goes out to each and every one of you out there celebrating. And that's coming from me, Olympia D, and 105.3 RNB. Happy birthday!
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12: My name is Travis Crawford, and I just want to say congratulations. 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
25: What that you playing? 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I slap people for fun.
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24: Dropping that

Super Bowl this year. No, I have not been drinking. I have not yet. But the Carolina Panthers will be going to the Super Bowl this year. Panther Nation, check in right now. 980-485-1053. There will be no additional shout-outs today for any other football team. And I got a microphone and you don't. And you might get beat up

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1: 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Well, check this out. If you're looking for something good to watch on TV, I got something for you. How about Jay-Z's new series? It premieres tonight on HBO and is called Jay-Z in 8. And it's an 8-part docuseries that's celebrating the 30th anniversary of Reasonable Doubt. Now, Jay-Z gets to sit down with Def Jam co-founder Rick Rubin to discuss his music, his childhood, career, and his personal life. Now, the premiere took place earlier this week at New York Metropolitan Opera House with Beyonce, Fat Joe, Leonardo DiCaprio, and Daniel Kaluuya. Those are just some of the celebrities that were in attendance. But if you get a chance, starting today, you can watch Jay-Z in 8, a new HBO series that drops today. And Diddy has more legal drama. How about some of the attorneys that were representing him in a civil case have withdrawn their counsel? Basically, they quit. Attorneys from the Sher Tremonte LLP asked a federal court to let them leave the case. The firm cited what they described as unpaid legal fees and communication problems. The case that they were working on was a $100 million defamation lawsuit connected to allegations that Diddy disputes. Well, Diddy actually responded through his spokesperson, Judah Engelmeyer, and told the Miami Herald via email that the Sher Tremonte lawyers withdrew because he wasn't happy with the services that they were providing. Quote, I made the decision to switch lawyers because I won't let anyone take advantage of me by overcharging and running up bills that were never approved. This is strictly a business matter, and any talk about unpaid fees is just part of our dispute over those unapproved charges.
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WOSF Gaffney, Charlotte, Concord, a Radio 1 station. 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

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You guys already know we're about to kick off the weekend, right? I heard that you want to know what's on and popping. So you know I got the weekend rundown coming up at 115 on 105.3 RNB.

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0: That's Kalani with Folded right here on 105.3 R&B, your girl Olympia D. All right, we got a pretty busy weekend, and I know you want to know what's on the popping, right? Well, you know I got you covered with a weekend rundown. Check it out. Later on tonight is Pull Up Fridays over there at TCB 5400 Bar and Grill, located at 5400 Niven Road. We got $6 cocktails, hookahs and cigars out there on the patio. The kitchen is going to be open, serving up all your favorites, and everybody is free until 9 p.m. So pull up on us later on tonight over there at TCB 5400 Bar and Grill, located at 5400 Niven Road. Also tonight is Wu-Tang Forever, the final chamber over there at the True Alliant Amphitheater. Show starts at 7:30. Then on Saturday, join me, Olympia D, and DJ Stacey Blackman anytime from 9 a.m. until 3 p.m. for the Charlotte Black Party presented by Novant and LabCorp at the Eastway Regional Recreation Center. There's going to be a day filled with fun and activities for the entire family, including free health screenings like free diabetes, kidney, and colorectal cancer screenings for adults, and free vaccines and health assessments for school-age kids. So make sure you come through and check us out tomorrow for the Charlotte Block Party. Then on Saturday night is for my grown folks. It's D.L. Hughley and Don Lemon for their D.L. and D.L. Anything Goes Tour over there at Ovens Auditorium. Their show starts at 7 p.m. Then on Sunday, we got to go to church. At least that's where I'm going to be for the choir anniversary at Silver Spring Baptist Church in my hometown of Williston, South Carolina. What you looking like there for? I go to church. As a matter of fact, I'll be the mistress of ceremony. Yes. Now you know what's popping in the Queen City with the weekend rundown right here on 105.3 RNB.
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All right, so you know around this time we kick off the winning weekend. And coming up at 1:45, I'll tell you exactly what you can win and how you can win it all weekend long right here on 105.3 RNB.

0: That's my boo, Jalen Cords with my boo on 105.3 R&B, your girl Olympia D. All right, are you ready to kick off this winning weekend? I know you are. And check it out. This weekend, we're hooking you up with tickets to go see Marvin Gaye, the musical, over there at Ovens Auditorium going down Sunday, October the 11th. Now, here's how you got to win these tickets. You got to text to win. Yeah. You got to text his name, M-A-R-V-I-N, to the number 71007. You got it? Text Marvin, M-A-R-V-I-N, to the number 71007 to win your tickets all weekend long right here on 105.3 R&B. And it starts right now.
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0: All right, so everybody keeps asking me about the D.L. Hughley and Don Lemon show. I've got some more details for you coming up at 2:15 right here on 105.3 RNB.
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0: J. Brown said, you only love me when it's late. Mm-mm, you got to love me in the daytime, too, boo. It's 105.3 R&B, your girl Olympia D. All right, so a lot of people have been asking me questions about the DL and Don Lemon show. Okay, it's going down tomorrow over there at Ovens Auditorium. 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Again, it's DL Hughley and Don Lemon. 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Coming up in about 7 more minutes, we got Rock T's Sports Report Rewind, a 105.3 RNB.
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24: Sure am, ladies and gentlemen. The Buffalo Bills got the job done last night. They beat my Detroit Lions to open up their brand new stadium, 41-31. Buffalo is actually my Super Bowl prediction for the AFC team. So write it down if you ain't got nothing to do. Quarterback Josh Allen will probably be top three players that's going to be running for that MVP this season. Big college football game this weekend. Number 7 LSU versus number 8 Ole Miss. Head coach Lane Kiffin of LSU, it's the return. If y'all don't remember, he was the head coach of Ole Miss last year, and he left the team while Ole Miss was still in the playoffs. So
25: that's going to be crazy.
24: He left the sour taste in the mouths of Ole Miss fans. This game is so big that allegedly.
25: But do Ole Miss have the same team, like a good team like they had last year?
24: I don't think so, but you never know, man. You don't count nobody out. I think LSU going to go in there and win by like 3 touchdowns. I don't think it's going to be like, it's going to be a good game. Going to be a lot of hype, but Lane Kiffin got them boys ready to go. So word is that there's a La Quinta Inn out there that raised the booking rates from $99 per night up to $1,700 per night.
26: Wait, what?
25: La Quinta in Oxford, Mississippi.
24: Yes,
25: that's
24: sir.
25: That's insane.
24: That's how big this game is.
25: At a La Quinta.
24: A La Quinta.
25: I'm talking about them damn sheets be by thinnest tops paper that you roll marijuana with.
26: Come on, oh, guys.
25: That's how thin them sheets
26: them
25: be.
26: I know.
25: Yeah, man. Hey, Brad, all them gigs you had to stay. You ain't have no choice but to sit on the edge of the bed all night at a La Quinta with your arms folded in your lap because you refuse to lay down on that damn nasty bed.
27: That's the hotel they give you a real key.
25: Yeah, crackheads, prostitutes, everything going on next door. Got them damn rooms like with Dr. King them stayed in. You go from the outside, no hallways or nothing. Dog, am I going to die? Am I going to die?
24: Hey, man, it is what
25: then
24: it
25: I
24: is.
25: End up sleeping in my car some nights, man. In some hotel, I'm not going to go in. If the lobby stink, imagine what the room smell like.
1: Right, right.
24: Slow down, Lord Chief. Hey, Super Dad, we got time for the HBCU matchups, man.
2: Oh my God.
24: We got to shout out. We got a couple games real fast. Tennessee State going to be at FAMU this week. Shout out to Bethune-Cookman, got Virginia Lynchburg. Oh, we got to shout out to Hampton U. They got Norfolk State University, that Battle of the Bay. Also, Tuskegee and Jackson State going at it this weekend.
25: Oh, that's good.
24: Yeah, Benedict and Fort Valley State. Central State at Arkansas, Pine Bluff. Shout out to Bowie State and Alabama A&M going head up.
25: Oh, that's
24: going
25: to be good.
24: Fayetteville State and Johnson C. Smith. And shout out to Bluefield State and Virginia Union. It's going down this weekend. If I missed your HBCU, I got mad love for you. Follow me on social media at Rock Team Holla. And that's a wrap on today's Rewind. Right here on the Sports Rewind with Olympia D on 105.3 R&B, Charlotte's best throwbacks in today's R&B.
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0: Johnny Gill, a dance and a kiss right here at 105.3 R&B. It's your girl, Olympia D. All right, so it's time for me to get up out of here. Yeah, man, you guys already know. We're headed out there to TCB 5400 Bar and Grill, located at 5400 Niven Road. As a matter of fact, Stacy and I will be touching down about 7 p.m. and everybody, your mommy, your daddy, your sister, your brother, your aunties, your cousins, everybody is absolutely free until 9 p.m. and it's going to be a really good time. And then tomorrow, don't forget to join me and DJ Stacey Blackman over there at the Eastway Regional Recreation Center. We're going to have the Charlotte Black Party that's presented by Novant and LabCorp. It is a day filled with fun for the entire family. We're going to have some line dances for you. I might even have some brain teasers for you so you can win some tickets. And also, we want to make sure that you get your free health screenings. Yes, get a check on that health. So tomorrow is going to be a big day. I want to see you out there live and in person, all right? I love you. You guys keep it locked right here to 105.3 R&B because the D.L. Hughley Show is up next.
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10: My name is Travis Crawford, and I just want to say congratulations. 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You won. The whole summer long, as hot as it got and as worried as you were that your old air conditioner was going to die at any moment, you had faith. You had courage. And the old dog made it through. You were right after all. But if you rolled the dice and won, it's time to

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1: Oh, that was cool. Tierra Walker out of San Antonio, Texas. I don't know if you saw this situation, but the family is actually have filed a lawsuit against the attorney general there, Ken Paxton, because of their very strict abortion laws. She actually lost her life due to preeclampsia.
0: Yeah.
1: When she was 20 weeks pregnant. And they could have done something about it, and they chose not to based on, obviously, the laws there. And they say that, you know, basically it was indifference and discrimination and medical mistreatment and all the things that caused her tragic death in 2024.
0: Yeah, I agree. Do you know that happened to my daughter, Ryan?
1: Mm-hmm.
0: And she, of course, she lost a baby. And they were going to make her wait to have a, you know. And unfortunately, if she had lived in Texas, she couldn't have gotten it.
1: Couldn't have gotten it.
0: That would have been horrible.
1: It's a horrible thing. Preeclampsia is nothing to play with. Mm-hmm. I had it as well. Just not anything to play with. Mm-hmm. Anyway, finally trending, the Step Forward Challenge. I love this. It's all over TikTok. It's all over Instagram. And let me tell you why. I do. The challenge is the mothers ask the kids to take one step forward for every way that their dad has showed up for them. And so she'll, you know, the mom will say certain things. Take a step forward if your dad has ever cooked you breakfast. Take a step forward if your dad, and it, you know, they always go into things like if your dad ever, you know, made you feel better when your feelings were hurt or, you know, helped you out during a tough situation. And in the end, the dads always end up crying because the kids are so far away from them, just kind of showing or reflection of, you know, how the dad has been so, you know,
0: and you keep walking and then we slam the door behind him. Look how far you went.
1: That's so terrible.
0: Look how far you went.
1: But it's cute because a lot of them, the kid turns around and see the dad because whatever the mother has asked has touched them in a way that they run back and they hold each other and cry, and it's super cute. Like it.
0: Who is this strange man hugging me? He left.
2: Oh, my kids walk. One of my
0: he
2: kids.
0: He took the one-step challenge too far.
1: Too far. He ain't been back. Where you going, daddy?
2: One of my kids turned around and walked right back in the house. I'm like, well, that's not how it's supposed to go.
0: Okay. Yeah, this one-step challenge. Well, is that a bill? I got to come back in. Okay.
1: But that's what's pretty.
0: All right, coming up, we got the Hughley House Party that jumps off in 5 minutes on the D.O. Hughley Show.
3: DL and the crew are setting it up weekday afternoon.
1: You look like you can handle all of this.
0: And you football don't say action.
1: Don't say
0: I remember this girl. This girl said, it's something in your eye. And this dude said, all that ass. And I fell out. I fell out.
1: Never would have made it. Remember the time that Chippy had that stroke?
0: No.
1: He was going to pick her up.
0: No.
1: He was like,
4: never.
1: Hey!
0: I said, what's wrong? Your favorite target? Why are you talking like that?
1: She had a stroke.
0: I did. I was like, oh my God!
1: Well, let me get you a drink.
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2: When you came to us, you ain't have a dollar in your pocket. You heard it was zero down, and you left in a car.

But that's why you came to us, right? 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We told you credit, none of that matters. We told you that repo don't matter. That's what we said. And you listened, you paid attention. 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Now you're doing a happy dance. 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Do the dance then.

0: A sail away party with surprise performances, plus Teddy Riley with DJ Kid Capri. 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

0: all did this so the man, he had to let me won't let his transgender brother-in-law watch his kids.
1: I don't want to confuse my two boys. We have two boys and a little girl. Why would you want that around them? One is 10, one is 8, the little girl's 11. They ask the most craziest questions. You don't think they're going to ask me, who is this person? Why is uncle wearing a dress? Turned to a big uproar, got into a big argument. So yeah, I went in the guest room. And not to mention, she's talking about she can't be with somebody who doesn't allow her family members to be active in our kids' lives. I have no problem with the being active, just not alone with them. He's not taking them out of town. He's not spending the night with them without one of us being there. And I don't agree with his lifestyle, so I don't know what he's going to be doing talking about in front of the kids. We haven't seen him, her, in 10 years. The man I met had a clean-shaved head, had a fiance. This new person now has a dress, a wig, and fingernails. Maybe we need to discuss on how this came about before we let him take our kids. What's your guys thought on that? Am I being an ass? Am I being pig-headed? You know, stubborn? I don't know. I don't get it, this new world today, but it's not happening here.
0: Do you think that he had it right?
2: I wouldn't want my children around Brianna or whatever the name is, because kids tend to pattern after who they're around. And sometimes that's how pedophiles do. They try to gain the trust of the little people, and next thing you know, they're growing up to be just like them. I'm so against it. I'm like that man. Totally against it.
3: Calling from Cleveland. Here's my thing, man. I don't care if it's a transgender or whoever. If you are haven't been around the family in 10 years and then all of a sudden you just come back around, no, you're not watching my kids, and especially not overnight. If somebody's transgender, they're transgender. That's their life. They have to deal with God on that. But I definitely understand the father being uncomfortable for anybody. Like I said, it doesn't matter if they're transgender or whoever. If one of the parents is uncomfortable with somebody watching their child, they should be able to say how uncomfortable they are and not allow that person to not watch their child without any repercussions. So that's my take, man. Hopefully they get this resolved.
4: First of all, he has a right to decide what he wants his kids to be, and, you know, to look after his kids. That's his right. And if he don't feel that, the people are doing so much to kids, you know, you have to be careful about who you have around your kids, especially family, because a lot of times that's where it all starts. So I feel like, yeah, he has the right. I feel like he's in the right to protect his kids. That's his child. They'll go be his children. Yeah, he has the right.
5: If he don't have faith and trust in the transsexual person, I wouldn't even let him go with my kids either. Because you never know what's going to take place when you're not there. That's just my belief. Because, I mean, if you're not there, you don't know what's going on, you know. And then next thing you know, your kids come back and tell you he did this or she did this or whatever the gender may be. Came back and said, well, he or she did this to me, and then now we got problems. So I wouldn't even have him around my kids if I feel insecure about that.
2: I do not believe that he is in the wrong. You have to protect your children's spirit and their minds as much as possible. And that's the problem with these new parents. They just exposing their kids to everything. My daughter is 11 years old. She will not color her hair until she's a sophomore, a full of hair until she's a sophomore. She better not put on no lipstick red until she's a senior. I'm not playing none of that. I'm a 33-year-old mother. And I wish I would. I don't know what your agenda is. You've been gone for 10 years. How do I know that my children are safe with you? Your wording, I need to know that you are still on the up and up and will protect my children's spirit and their soul. Because I'm not getting ready to be held accountable for being negligent over my children. So, no, he is not wrong. Go on and divorce her and go live your best life and raise your kids. And if it becomes a problem, then you need to handle that with the mama in the court. If that's how far y'all got to take it. If y'all can't handle it, mother and father. But as for me and mine, absolutely not. No, sir. He's not wrong.
0: And this goes out to the brother-in-law. Who you calling a It's a song, Spray. You and I, T. All right. We got the Hughley House Party jumps off in about 5 minutes on the D.L. Hughley Show.
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0: That was Sunshine Addison. Heard it all before.
1: Yeah, that's a good one. That's a great one. Yes, oh, we ironic.
0: Have. We're dropping another hot new song with My Day Butt of the Week rapper, Beyonce. It's the D.L. Hughley Show.

0: That was DL's debut of the week. Lucky Day, Nowhere Fast. Side note, his album's really good if you guys want a really nice listen. Everybody, please have a safe and wonderful weekend.
1: Thank you, baby girl. We're going to bring the party to you every single hour with the Hughley House Party that jumps off in 5 minutes on the DL Hughley Show.
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0: That's going to wrap up the Hugh Lee House Party. Now it's time for What You Need to Know with the one and only Sybil Wilkes.
1: It's Sybil Wilkes with What We Need to Know. Democrats are working to flip the U.S. House of Representatives in the upcoming 2026 midterm elections. Don't forget Election Day, November 3rd. While recent redistricting changes present challenges, a record number of female candidates are competing across key battleground districts, and voters can track competitive contests through the 19th News Election Tracker. From the Good News File, a new mobile application called Hey Soror has launched to connect verified Divine Nine sorority members worldwide. 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Be informed, be empowered.
0: Thank you, Sybil. 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
7: That's right. That's right.

0: said the sweat came down. What? What?
1: we trying to keep our job, man.
0: For sure.
1: I took a nap today. How you feeling? You good?
0: I'm feeling pretty good. It's Friday. You know, when it's Friday, you got to make sure you get it in. Go ahead and set the tone for the rest of the weekend. We got Lisa in the building. I see Silver Foxes in the building. All my fellas over there on the pool table. Troy, Marvin in the building early today. Johnny in the building. We also got Hayes over there.

0: We got the Silver Fox in the building, the Buffalo Soldiers, 1866 in the building. That's what I'm talking about.
1: That's a serious movement right there.
0: Yo, very serious movement for sure.
2: That's so fun.
0: No doubt. All so right. You know what? We got to make sure you come through and check us out. We'll be at TCB 5400 Bar and Grill, located at 5400 Niven Road. And you know what, Stacy?
1: What's up? What up?
0: These are the final days of Virgo season.
1: All right. Yeah, they drink too much.
0: You think so?
1: Yeah, because when they drink, I drink.
0: That means you drink too much.
1: Well, yeah, I need some new friends. I need some new Virgo friends, man.
0: All right, so Virgos, it's your season, baby. Make sure you come through and check us out. Stacey, I think I done found me a new boo.
1: All right.
0: Oh, who is that? Aaron Donald?
1: God.
0: Who's that? Guess who that is? That brother fine right there. Oh, okay.
1: You on the prowl tonight? You on the prowl?
0: No, I'm not on the prowl, no.
1: All right.
0: I just like a good-looking man when I see
1: you. You know I'm a co-sign, you know, right?
0: No, I don't need you to co-sign me. Yeah. The last time you co-signed me, no. No, no, no.
1: I'm going to do my best.
0: Your best ain't good enough for me.
1: Because you know I'm married now. You can't go with us on certain trips. You got to find you a husband so you can go on some of these trips.
0: I don't want none of your trips, Stacey Blackman. I don't want none of your trips. Because where I go, I don't need nobody taking notes and bringing back no information.
1: I agree. All right,
0: so y'all know what you got to do. You got to make sure you come through and check us out. It's Olympia D, DJ Stacey Blackman, DJ Rolodex in the building too. 105.3 RNB.

0: you, Stacy?
1: I'm trying to tell you, man. I'm trying not to get my shirt dirty.
0: Please don't get your shirt dirty.
1: Every time I come out here, I get my shirt dirty. It'd be some chicken wing sauce, some ketchup, some mustard on my shirt.
0: Well, tell you what, don't get nothing on your shirt tonight, okay?
1: I do my best.
0: You should have ate before you left the house now.
1: I look forward to Fridays. I look forward to Friday, man.
0: No doubt. And guess what? The cat done drug in. We got Roslyn in the building with us. How you doing, Ros?
2: Oh, it's Friday.
0: Yep, it's Friday. So you got to make sure you come through and check us out. Roslyn ain't never came out here with us on a Friday.
1: Not
0: so Roslyn
1: early.
0: In the building with us tonight. How you feeling?
2: Yes, I'm feeling good. It's going to be a party.
0: Definitely gonna be a party.
1: All right, Rob.
0: All right. See, I know what y'all gotta do. Y'all gotta make sure you come through and check us out. And you know what? We got Ashley celebrating a birthday tonight. I mean, she already got her VIP decked out and ready to go. So if you're trying to celebrate with her tonight, maybe you're celebrating your birthday.

0: Me no speaking English.
1: Right? What happened? Hold on.
0: It wasn't good.
1: You told me two times. No. What was the score?
2: 59 to like 30 something.
1: Ooh.
0: I was close.
1: Hold on. Did we win?
0: No, we didn't. We
1: got that booty spanked.
0: But you

0: Savage. I feel where you're going.
1: What were you at, like mid-90s right now?
0: Yeah.
1: Rolodex, what were you at?
0: Early 90s, like 1992, right?
2: 92, baby.
0: No, DJ Rolodex would know. What you know, DJ Rolodex.
2: I know my R&B, baby. That's why I'm going to be here tomorrow, R&B Saturdays. Pull up on me, man.
1: All right. How early?
2: We got the day party going on, baby.
1: Like, what time does it start?
2: 4 o'clock.
1: Yeah, I can do that. I can do that.
2: But I'm going to be here at 3.
1: Okay, all right. I like early parties. I don't like being out late night.

0: Man, Rolodex, I'm here.
1: No doubt, so you gotta make sure you come through tomorrow. It is Customer Appreciation, the day party, kicking off at 3 p.m. right here at TCB 5400 Bar and Grill. And you know what, Stacey? We gotta go over here and check out the people over here at the bar. Now, you know, every Friday, Lisa always come through.
0: Charleston.
1: And she always got a new crew with her. Lisa.
0: Is that Lisa from Charleston? Charleston, Lisa?
1: Yes, it's Lisa from Chucktown, yes. All right, Lisa,

0: spell, Tabitha. Say a little spell. What you wearing to the Queen City for?
1: Good afternoon, my
0: No, don't give me that government voice. No, all this right. Friday night. Yep. I'm going to need you to put your club voice on, girl, because we got to talk over the music. Go ahead. I know you sexy. I know you sexy, but come on now. Come on, give it to me. Give it to me from the gut. From the gut now. Here we go.
2: Hey, y'all. Hey.
0: There you go. There you go. That's what I'm talking about. Hey, girl. Hey, how you doing? What you doing in the city tonight?
1: I'm here for my cousin's engagement party.
0: So. Ooh, who's getting married?
1: Shawana Middleton.
0: And who's the groom? I'm sorry, I just put you on the doggone spot.
3: The groom is not important.
0: Yeah, the groom is important, Stacey.
3: No,
0: it's
3: not
0: important.
3: They don't care about
0: well,
3: us.
0: Well, we wish you guys have a very, very happy wedding. How about
3: okay,
0: that?
3: Okay.
0: Right. Is that good? She's like, yeah, is that good?
3: Black love, that's black good. Love that's in the good. Building.
0: Now,
3: man.
0: What you in the Queen City for?
1: Oh, I live here.
0: I'm sorry? Oh, she live here. She's like, yeah, she live here. Thank you, Queen. I appreciate that. Definitely. So what's your name?
1: Terry.
0: Hey, Terry. Terry, did you eat those wings?
1: Oh, yes, girl. It's super good.
0: What did you get?
1: I got the hot and breaded fry.
0: Okay, that's what I'm talking about. Yes, Terry.
3: Why is everybody talking like they at work? Why is everybody talking today? And they work
0: because you know they got to get out. You know they got to get out of the work mode.
3: I want you to talk like your baby daddy ain't paid the child support.
0: Now, you better get your behind over here today, because if you don't get out here right now, I'm gonna pull up on you at TCB 5400 Bar and Grill, located at 5400 Niven Road. 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
3: Yeah,
0: I'm gonna have my bonnet on.
3: Yeah,
0: my pajama pants on. With my t-shirt on, and I'm about to run up in the club and get my baby daddy.
3: Because
0: he thought he was going to leave me home on a Friday night with a churn by myself. Not children, they're churn by myself.
3: I love Ratchet and Ghetto.
0: Y'all know what y'all got to do. 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

0: system it is.
1: Oh, that's my man right there.
0: No doubt. How you feeling, JoJo? Does the stress seem like it's about to fade away right now?
2: Yes, ma'am. Just coming to wet my whistle.
1: He'll be all right.
0: Come to wet his whistle. He said, Stacey, don't just tell him he'll be all right.
1: He'll be all right.
0: You got to show some compassion.

0: Now, what about you, Miss Alita?
1: A tequila sunrise.
0: A tequila sunrise. So, all right. Miss Alita, she still got her office voice on.
2: That's a good safe drink. A good safe drink.
0: Yeah, but she still got the office voice on. We're going to need that club voice to come in.
2: We're not doing that corporate voice in here tonight, man.
0: That's right. So give it to me one more time, Alita. What you on tonight, girl?
1: Tequila sunrise.
0: Okay, that's a little bit better. She loosening up. She loosening up for real.

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1: Every time you touch
0: let's go,
1: me,
0: man.
1: Just melt away.
0: No everybody live on your radio, TCB.
1: From ear to
0: the diva. She got her hair done tonight, fellas.
2: Y'all knew.
0: All right. That sounds expensive. We gonna talk about that.
2: Look, watch this body, baby. Watch this body, y'all.
0: Come on now.

0: over here. Johnny got the whoop-a-loop going on. I don't know what that was, but it was a whoop-a-loop. Ain't he was trying to make that ball go in the hole, baby.
1: I'm a little afraid because ain't nobody smiling over there.
0: Nope, they done put Hayes on the sideline. Hayes been sitting on the sideline for a minute.
1: That's not a friendly game of pool over there. That's not friendly
0: over
1: there.
0: I love you. I love you, though. I love you. Yeah. But Hayes been sitting on the sideline for about 20, 30 minutes now.
1: He ain't said nothing.
0: He ain't said nothing.
1: You all right, man?
0: All right, so look now. Y'all already know.

0: steppers, right?
1: Yeah, I always get my shirt dirty.
0: Yeah, no doubt. That boy right there, he's fine. Marvin trying to tease me. You see Marvin teasing me.
1: I didn't want to see that picture.
0: I saw a little bit. You ain't got to see it. I can see it.
1: But you know what's crazy?
0: What's that?
1: TCB has a history of having the best DJs in the Queen City.
0: That's right, man.
1: And coming up next, I got my brother. My light-skinned brother.
0: Yes. Your this big brother, man, too.
1: DJ 06.
0: That's right. DJ 06 is coming up later on tonight. If you are like, look, I want to rock, I want to party, you know we about to switch gears on that thing. Right after 9 o'clock, we switching gears.
1: Yeah.
0: Now, Stacey likes to get stuck in what? You say you in fifth gear?
1: No, I'm about third gear now.
0: No, you be like, your car got five gears. I'm like.
1: If I go to five gear, that means everybody got to take their clothes off. I don't want to go to fifth gear. Everybody got to get butt-ass nigga. That's back in my 20s and 30s.
0: Okay, bad yet. So, yeah. Keep your clothes on. So,
1: I've been to the Playboy Mansion a couple of times.
0: Really? You been to the Playboy Mansion?
1: I know Hugh Hefner. I know Hugh.
0: Hugh was dead.
1: I knew him back then.
0: All right, Stacey. Don't tell on yourself. I ain't going to tell on you, okay? All right, so look, y'all know what y'all got to do. Y'all got to pull up on us out here at TCB, 5400 Bar and Grill. We got the game on the big screen TV right now. So whatever you want, whatever you need, we got you. Plus, we got Sweethead. She's in the building with your hookahs and cigars. And you already know, we partying to the break of dawn with DJ 06 on the ones and twos. I'm your girl, Olympia D. That's your boy right there. Your man, DJ Stacey Blackman. It's 105.3 R&B, y'all.

0: Sweetheads, and we got Miss Sweethead herself, the head doctor. How you feeling today, mama?
1: I am feeling wonderful and hoping everybody comes out and see me on the patio.
0: And you told me, you said, Olympia, I got something special for him. I was like, ooh, girl, do tell, what you got tonight?
1: I do. I have a

0: say. Yeah. So don't be doing all that. But we'll let you do some hookahs, though. All right, so tell me about the other one you had.
1: So I also have fruit. The fruit infuses it. Oh, I have pineapple juice, too. So you can actually taste it through the hookah when you pull.
0: I like that. I like that. Now, pineapple, I do like. Okay.
2: So y'all sounds intriguing. Sounds intriguing.
0: Very intriguing. It sounds like very delicious, too. It arouses the senses. So you got to make sure you go out there and see sweet heads out there on the patio, your hookahs and also your cigars. We got everything you want, everything you need. 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
1: 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Yet Black mothers continue to face unacceptable risks while giving birth. 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

0: Every day alive is good for me. I just want to be alive.
1: I feel you. Well, you are alive. Yeah. That's good, right?
0: Good vibes. I love coming to TCB on
1: Friday.
0: Are you
1: real?
0: I'm really happy right now.
1: Well, good. I'm glad you're happy.
0: And
1: that's
0: I got one
1: thing.
0: Of my favorite DJs rocking with me tonight.
1: That's right. DJ 06. He's set up. He's in the corner.
0: Is he going to talk?
1: I don't know. Let me see.
0: You know, he's a celebrity. He might charge extra just to talk.
1: 06, don't let me find out you shy. You shy?
0: No, he's shy.
1: No. 06, say something to the people.
2: You stop.
1: Oh, my goodness. He's like a teddy bear.
0: I got some VHS tapes of 06 DJing.
1: Really?
0: Yeah.
1: But he's shy. Is he shy for real, Stacey?
0: He's a gentleman.
1: He's always a gentleman, but is he shy?
0: And he's a member of Alpha Phi.

0: Is he a shy man?
1: He's a gentleman.
0: Oh, Sick, are you shy for real? I'm going to try this one more time.
2: I'm shy. I am.
0: Oh, my goodness. No.
1: He's a hell of a DJ.
0: That's a teddy bear right there.
1: Yeah.
0: Oh, my goodness.
1: Yeah.
0: All right, so y'all got to come out here and check us out. Let me tell you right now, everybody.

0: This one is a night that you don't want to forget. Don't want to miss. You got to make sure you come out and check us out.
1: Yeah. Right?
0: I got messed up a little bit. Just got messed up a little bit.
1: Okay, be careful.
0: I'm gonna keep it in the row.
1: We gotta be up in the morning. We got a remote in the morning.
0: I know, boy. Look, we gotta get it in, and you gotta get it in for as long as you can. So come through and check us out. Olympia DJ Stacey Blackman. It's 105.3 R&B.
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